0: We're proud country fans. Woo! And we like it that way.
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1: He's a ranch hand in a pinch, man. 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

0: So latest from Tony Stevens on today's Best Country, CKDH, it's nothing on me. Good morning, 6:09 temperature in at 8 degrees high today. Should top out at around 14 with a chance of showers throughout the day today. A tough game for the Ramblers over the weekend. Saturday night, Ramblers hosting the Pictou County Weeks Crushers. Ramblers losing that game by a score of 4-1 with Ethan Frazier, the lone goal scorer. His first MHL goal, that was a lone goal for the Ramblers. Ramblers, busy weekend coming up this weekend. They have a 3-4. Home to Chaleur on Friday, on the road to Summerside on Saturday, and back home to the Capitals on the Thanksgiving Monday. So again, Ramblers on a bit of a skid right now, but they'll look to put that behind them as they get ready for a busy week starting on Friday against Chaleur at the stadium.
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0: Russell Dickerson and Worth Your Wild on today's Best Country, CKDH. Good morning, 619. Temperature still in at 8 degrees. Look at the bottom of the computer. It says it rains on the way. It says that it's going to be coming in about 40-ish minutes time. Not how much rain that is. They didn't specify that. We do have a chance of showers throughout the day today. Well, the world's largest pumpkin has been grown. Well, they didn't say the world's largest, but it is pretty big. This is in Massachusetts, where a man has gone viral for growing a 2,600-pound pumpkin. It is the largest pumpkin ever grown in the state of Massachusetts. The pumpkin topped the previous record, which was 507 pounds. The pumpkin is currently on display in an air-conditioned area of the local Fruits and Vegetables Farm Festival that is shown throughout the local fair in Lancaster, Massachusetts.
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0: Good morning. Mainly cloudy today with a chance of showers. High 14. Tonight, cloudy. Chance of showers as well. Low down to 8. Skies clear up tomorrow morning, then sunny with a high tomorrow 13. Right now, it is 8 degrees.
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0: 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Whatever it takes, good morning. 639 temperature still in there at 8 degrees. 14 is our high for the day. 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

0: Today's best country is CKDH with Tyler Hubbard. And back then, right now, good morning, 649, temperature holding in at 8 degrees, 14 is our high for the day. Well, what would you do if you found almost $130,000 just out in the wild? Well, a man from Louisville, Texas, ended up returning it after he found the lump sum of cash on top of a Bank of America ATM. Another bag that he found contained 19 checks. Information associated with the bags made him think that he might have belonged to a nearby Chick-fil-A, so he drove there, and when restaurant staff said the bag was not theirs, he called 911. Police secured the bag and verified the full cash amount with no money missing. Investigators determined that the cash belonged to the Bank of America and was accidentally left behind during ATM servicing.
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5: Diamond. Good morning, mainly cloudy today with a chance of showers, high 14. Tonight, cloudy, chance of showers as well, low down to 8. Skies clear up tomorrow morning, then sunny with a high tomorrow, 13. Right now, it is 8 degrees.
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0: Today's Best Country with Tay Bay, and that's gonna leave a memory. Good morning, 10 after 7 temperature, now up to 11 degrees. Today's high should be 14 with a cloudy day, chance of showers later on. Well, a woman over in London by the name of Sarah is going viral online after she spent the last 8 years converting her home into a real-life Barbie playhouse. Every corner of her home is covered in various shades of pink, from the kitchen to the staircase, even the garage door. Sarah's wardrobe is also entirely pink. Her hair is pink, and even her laptop, mouse, keyboard, luggage, power strips, DIY tools, everything has at least a little bit of pink on it. She also has an all-pink BMW. If you're wondering how much it cost her to turn her life pink, about $33,000.
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0: Today's best country, Riley Green. That's Change My Mind. 718 temperature holding in there at 11 degrees. High today should be around 14, mainly cloudy throughout the day as well. We are getting closer and closer to the kickoff of Esterfest. That is going to be starting the last week of October, the 21st going until the 31st. And one of the big events for Esterfest this year is the Great Amherst Street Party happening in downtown Amherst. Saturday, October 24th, it'll be from 1 until 4 in Victoria Square. There'll be live music as well as a bouncy castle, wagon rides, vendor market, and petting zoo as well. Again, the Great Amherst Street Party, a part of Esterfest coming up in Victoria Square, getting underway at 1 o'clock on Saturday, October the 24th.
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0: Good morning. Mainly cloudy throughout today with a chance of showers. High today of 14. Cloudy for this evening. Chance of showers as well. Low down to 8. Skies clear up late in the morning tomorrow with a high up to 13. Right now it is 11 degrees.
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0: Today's Best Country, Jordan Davis and What My World Spins Around. Good morning, 740, temperature in at 11 degrees. Results in from our Voga Optical web poll question back on Friday. We asked you, what age should children get their first phone? It was a tight race all weekend long. 13 to 15, though, came out on top with 54% of the votes. 16 and older was second place with 46%. 5 to 10 and 10 to 12, no love on Friday's web poll question. Our Voga Optical web poll question of four today, would you ever eat reindeer? Your options, yes or no. 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
1: MP Alana Hurdle here. Let's be real for a second. When you hear a politician start talking, you are ready to tune out. But here's the thing. I don't want to talk. I became a member of Parliament because I wanted to listen. Because you know your problems better than anyone else ever will. So let's cut through all the noise, grab a seat, and work together in 2026.
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0: Today's Best Country, CKDH Luke Combs. And be by you. Good morning, a cloudy start to today. Clouds should be hanging overhead for the better part of this Monday. Chance of showers in the forecast as well. High today, topping out at around 14. Coming up this weekend, the Shinnimacass Fire Department, they are going to be hosting their open house for their 70th anniversary as a fire department. That'll be getting underway at noon this Saturday at the Shinnimacass Fire Department, 5056 Sunrise Trail, Highway 6 in Shinnimacass. There'll be activities for the kids as well as a barbecue, cake, as well as displays from other emergency services. You can also check out some of the equipment that the fire departments use and meet the first responders as well. So again, the Shinnimacass Fire Department open house, a part of their 70th anniversary celebrations. That is coming up this Saturday, starting at noon, going until 3 at the Shinnimacass Fire Hall, 5056 Highway 6 in Shinnimacass.
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0: 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We start off with a wedding anniversary. Happy 24th anniversary to Angela and Aaron Gordon. Also, Gage and Gavin Remington celebrate their 14th birthday today. That's a happy birthday coming from Paula Pettigrew. Keisha Arsenault celebrates her 32nd birthday. Mama loves you. That's from Katrina Pettigrew. Also, happy belated first anniversary of marriage to Megan and Jason Halpert. They celebrated their anniversary back on September 27th.
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0: Good morning, mainly cloudy throughout today with a chance of showers. High today of 14, cloudy for this evening, chance of showers as well. Low down to 8 Skies clear up late in the morning tomorrow with a high up to 13. Right now it is 11 degrees.
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3: Good morning. A youth from Kentville is dead following a collision involving a pickup truck and a car in Greenwood. King's District RCMP said the vehicles collided around 12:30 Saturday afternoon at the intersection of Highway 201 and Ward Road. A second passenger was airlifted to hospital while the driver sustained non-life-threatening injuries. Highway 201 was closed for several hours as an RCMP collision reconstructionist investigated the scene. Police say they are still looking into the cause of the crash. Premier Tim Houston says he is open to data center development after months of saying the industry was not a priority. Houston says the world has changed because of new federal standards and tensions with the U.S. He says Canada should not depend on other countries to store critical data. Houston says any project must protect ratepayers, water, and the environment and deliver lasting benefits to Nova Scotians. Clean energy developer Everwind Fuels is already exploring a data center at its Point Tupper site in Cape Breton. Conservatives are calling on the Liberal government to back an emergency fuel relief plan they say will cut costs for Atlantic Canadians. Richard Bragdon, the party's shadow minister for Atlantic Economic Development, says the plan would scrap federal diesel taxes and the industrial carbon tax. He said it would also fast-track refining projects, build a strategic fuel reserve, and offer tax breaks for new fuel infrastructure. Bragdon says fishermen, farmers, and families need lower bills this winter, not more announcements. Conservatives plan to bring the proposal to Parliament on Wednesday. They say Atlantic Canada remains too dependent on imported refined fuel. The U.S. Coast Guard has suspended the search for a Canadian air ambulance that went missing south of Massachusetts on Saturday. The Gulfstream, with six people aboard, went missing on a flight from Bermuda to Boston. The Latitude air ambulance carried two pilots and two medical staff, all four of them Canadians. There was also a patient and a family member from Bermuda. Searchers did spot a debris field in the water off Nantucket, but no bodies have been recovered, nor the black boxes which could show what happened. In sports, Jackson Churio hit a two-run single in the bottom of the ninth to give Milwaukee a 4-3 win over San Diego and a 2-0 lead in the NLDS. Atlanta evened its best-of-five series with the Dodgers after a 3-2 win. In the Nova Scotia Senior Baseball League final, Dartmouth beat Kentville 7-5 in the completion of Game 2 and then downed the Wildcats 5-4 to take a 3-0 series lead. Carolina beat Detroit 32-26 in the NFL Sunday Nighter. Earlier in the day, New England beat Buffalo 29-26 and Kansas City down Las Vegas 30-27. Five games in the NHL as Winnipeg beat Detroit 3-2, Seattle hammered Calgary 6-1, Vegas beat Vancouver 3-2, and the Rangers doubled up Utah 4-2, while Anaheim beat Florida 3-2 in overtime. And in the Maritime Hockey League, Valley beat Yarmouth 4-1, West Kent edged Grand Falls 4-3 in overtime, and Miramichi beat Campbellton 9-2. Now you're up to date. I'm James Faulkner.
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4: 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Reed and Amherst.
5: Good morning. Mainly cloudy throughout today with a chance of showers. High today of 14. Cloudy for this evening. Chance of showers as well. Low down to 8. Skies clear up late in the morning tomorrow with a high up to 13. Right now it is 11 degrees. CKDH.

0: Today's Best Country, Nate Holler, Tenille Townes. That's Backfire. Good morning. 8:11 temperature in at 11 degrees still. 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

0: Dierks Bentley on today's Best Country. What was I thinking? Good morning, 8:20. Temperature still in at 11 degrees. High today, 14 with cloudy skies throughout our Monday. Tomorrow, looking a bit better. Clearing skies, 13. Ramblers in action over the weekend. An unfortunate game for the Rams, dropping 4-1 to the Pictou County Weeks Crushers. Ramblers still hanging on to a top four spot early on in the 26-27 regular season for the Maritime Hockey League. Ramblers getting their lone goal from Ethan Frazier, his first in the Maritime Hockey League for the Amherst native. Brandon Lavoie in net, turning away 30 of 33 that he faced in the loss. Ramblers, a busy week coming up. 3 games in 4 days, which start on Friday as they host the Chaleur Lightning at the Amherst Stadium. The next day, Amherst will be over on the island to take on the Capitals, and then back home on the holiday Monday as they take on the Capitals once again.
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0: Good morning. Cloudy today. Chance of showers as well with a high up to 14. Tonight, cloudy. Chance of showers. Low down to 8. Skies clear up in the morning tomorrow with a high 13. Right now, it is 12 degrees.
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3: Good morning. A sign outside a house in Antigonish during Santa Fe University's homecoming weekend is drawing condemnation as an example of rape culture. The banner reads, "Drop-off zone, Acadia girlfriends." Santa Fe math professor Tara Taylor tells CBC she saw it as a taunt that treats girlfriends as objects. She photographed the sign Friday night. Santa Fe president Andrew Haken says the university rejects misogyny and language that objectifies women. Officials say they had the sign taken down twice and have sent the matter to the school discipline process. Acadia University says the message encouraged sexual violence against its students and calls it part of a wider problem. Cumberland Colchester MP Alana Hurdle has announced around $1.3 million in funding for two not-for-profit transit operators in northern Nova Scotia. Colchester Transportation Cooperative Limited will receive just over $700,000, while the Cumberland County Transportation Services is getting nearly $380,000. Truro, Bible Hill, Millbrook, Salmon River MLA, Dave Ritzy also announced a provincial contribution of up to $177,000 to CTCL and up to over $94,000 to CCTS through the Accessible Transportation Assistance Program. Safe charging of lithium-ion batteries is the focus of this year's Fire Prevention Week. Lithium-ion batteries are commonly found in phones, laptops, power tools, e-bikes, and e-scooters, but damaged or improperly charged batteries can overheat and catch fire. Nova Scotia's Deputy Fire Marshal Gary O'Brien says it's important people use manufacturer or certified chargers and not use damaged chargers, cords, or batteries. O'Brien says it's also important that people charge devices on hard surfaces.
4: We do investigations after the fire occurred, and we are seeing laptops, iPads, phones being charged, and you can see the cords running under pillows, in clothing, and we look for the ignition source. What caused that fire? If it's happened on top of the mattress, it's it. And unfortunately, that's just the way we're doing it, and we got to stop.
3: Fire Prevention Week runs from October 4th to the 10th. In sports, Carolina beat Detroit 32-26 in the NFL Sunday Nighter. Earlier in the day, New England beat Buffalo 29-26 and San Francisco got by Denver 24-14. In the MLB playoffs, Milwaukee got two runs in the bottom of the ninth to beat San Diego 4-3 and take a 2-0 lead in the best-of-five NLDS. Atlanta tied its series with the Dodgers at a game apiece after a 3-2 win. In the Nova Scotia Senior Baseball League final, Dartmouth have a 3-0 series lead after beating Kentville 7-5 in the complete of Game 2 and picked up a 5-4 win in Game 3. Five games in the NHL as Winnipeg beat Detroit 3-2, Seattle hammered Calgary 6-1, Vegas beat Vancouver 3-2, the Rangers doubled up Utah 4-2, and Anaheim beat Florida 3-2 in overtime. And in the Maritime Hockey League, Valley beat Yarmouth 4-1, West Kent edged Grand Falls 4-3 in overtime, and Miramichi beat Campbellton 9-2. Now you're up to date. I'm James Faulkner.
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6: Good morning. Cloudy today. Chance of showers as well with a high up to 14. Tonight, cloudy. Chance of showers. Low down to 8. Skies clear up in the morning tomorrow with a high 13.

0: Today's Best Country, CKDH, Brock Phillips with Something Else. 841, temperature 12 degrees, high today around 14. Should be cloudy throughout the day as well, with a chance of showers in the forecast as well. 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

0: Lainey Wilson on today's Best Country Things a Man Ought to Know. Good morning, 8:49. Temperature still in there at 12 degrees. High today, 14 with some showers expected a little bit later on today. Down in Massachusetts, there is an absolutely colossal pumpkin on display. The pumpkin was submitted into the Massachusetts Great Pumpkin Way Off, the All New England Great Pumpkin Way Off, and it came in at an astonishing 2,598 pounds. The grower, Woody Lancaster, has now set the record for the biggest pumpkin grown in Massachusetts. The former record was just over 2,500 pounds, 2,507 to be exact.
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2: 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But here's the thing. I don't want to talk. I became a member of Parliament because I wanted to listen. 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
0: Mainly cloudy today, chance of showers as well with a high up to 14. Cloudy for this evening, chance of showers as well, low down to 8. Tomorrow, skies clear up late in the morning with a high 13. CKDH.

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0: Tracy Lawrence wrapping up our 90s at 9 on today's Best Country Sticks and Stones, that time of the morning where we take a look back on this day in history now for this October the 5th, the 278th day of the year, Teacher's Day, Get Funky Day as well, National Do Something Nice Day as well. It was on this day back in 1962, the first James Bond film was released in Britain. Also on this day back in 2001, Reba McEntire's show Reba premieres on the WB network. 2004, Scottie Pittman retires from the NBA and the Chicago Bulls. And it was also on this day, 2011, that Steve Jobs passes away.
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0: Today's best country is CKDH Co. Wetzel. That's High Road. Good morning. A cloudy day today. Could see some showers by this afternoon. High today in and around 14 degrees. The Great Amherst Street Party is on the way. That is a part of Esterfest. The Esterfest events kick off on October the 21st with the Great Amherst Street Party happening that following Saturday, the 24th. It will be in Victoria Square in downtown Amherst with live music as well. Bouncy castles, vendor markets, petting zoos, live music as well. Hit and Rewind performing the music at the Great Amherst Street Party in Victoria Square is going to be coming up Saturday, October the 24th from 1 until 4.
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0: Mainly cloudy today, chance of showers as well with a high up to 14. Cloudy for this evening, chance of showers as well, low down to 8. Tomorrow, skies clear up late in the morning with a high 13.
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Carry on, Ken McChesney. Today's Best Country, CKDH. Over in London, a woman has committed her life to having her own Barbie dream house. The woman's name is Sarah, and she is going viral because she has spent the past 8 years changing over her home into a real-life Barbie playhouse. Every corner is covered in various shades of pink, from her kitchen to her staircase. Even the garage door is pink. The wardrobe that Sarah owns is also entirely pink. She has pink hair. Even everything down to the keys on her keyboard is pink, as is her

0: BMW. If you're wondering how much this cost to pinkify Sarah's life, that would be $33,000.
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3: Mainly cloudy today, chance of showers as well with a high up to 14. Cloudy for this evening, chance of showers as well, low down to 8. Tomorrow, skies clear up late in the morning with a high 13.
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4: CKDH weather forecast, mainly cloudy today, chance of showers with a high 14. Cloudy for tonight, chance of showers as well, low down to 8. Clear skies for tomorrow with a high 13.
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5: CKDH weather forecast, mainly cloudy today, chance of showers with a high 14. Cloudy for tonight, chance of showers as well, low down to 8. Clear skies for tomorrow with a high 13.
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0: 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Amherst weather looks like this. We have a bit of sunshine today, and it looks like a chance of showers this evening and a low near 8 degrees overnight tonight. Sun and cloud in 12 tomorrow, and then it gets a little warmer by Wednesday with a high of 15, but look at this, Thursday high of 20.
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0: 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Coming up next, Kalsi Kulik, Hudson Westbrook. 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
6: CKDH weather forecast, mainly cloudy today, chance of showers with a high 14. Cloudy for tonight, chance of showers as well, low down to 8. Clear skies for tomorrow with a high 13.
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1: 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Let's be real for a second. 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I don't want to talk. I became a member of Parliament because I wanted to listen. Because you know your problems better than anyone else ever will. 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
1: CKDH weather forecast, mainly cloudy today, chance of showers with a high 14. Cloudy for tonight, chance of showers as well, low down to 8. Clear skies for tomorrow with a high 13.
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0: 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Coming up next, Dallas Smith, Old Dominion, and Ella Langley.
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0: Josh Stump and Johnny Walker back to me, 101.7 CKDH, today's best country. 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
8: CKDH weather forecast, mainly cloudy today, chance of showers with a high 14. Cloudy for tonight, chance of showers as well, low down to 8. Clear skies for tomorrow with a high 13.

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3: CKDH weather forecast, cloudy this evening, chance of showers as well, low down to 8. Skies clear up in the morning tomorrow with a high 13, clear for tomorrow night and a low of 6.
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0: 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Coming up, Jackson Dean, Luke Combs, and Zach John King.
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7: CKDH weather forecast, cloudy this evening, chance of showers as well, low down to 8. Skies clear up in the morning tomorrow with a high 13, clear for tomorrow night and a low of 6.
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0: 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Today's Best Country. Coming up next, Ashley Cook, Chad Brownlee, and Tennille Arts. 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

0: Hey, babe, that's going to leave a memory. 101.7 CKDH. Amherst weather for tonight looks like this. Mainly cloudy, a chance of showers and a low near 8. Sun and cloud tomorrow, 12. Up to 15 by Wednesday and 20 on Thursday.
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0: 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It's Apple Betty Day today, so if you haven't had dessert yet, how about an apple cobbler, apple crumble, apple Betty, apple crisp, apple Betty? Yeah, Apple Betty is what's being celebrated today. Apple Brown Betty, too. World Teachers Day today. Do Something Nice Day. National Get Funky Day. It's Blue Shirt Day, known as World Day of Bullying Prevention. And James Bond Day.
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4: CKDH weather forecast, cloudy this evening, chance of showers as well, low down to 8. Skies clear up in the morning tomorrow with a high 13, clear for tomorrow night and a low of 6.
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0: 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It's Chris. Coming up, Aaron Goodman, Brooks and Dunn, Red Dirt Road, Cameron Whitcomb, and more of today's country.
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6: CKDH weather forecast, cloudy this evening, chance of showers as well, low down to 8. Skies clear up in the morning tomorrow with a high 13, clear for tomorrow night and a low of 6.
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